Back in the day when I never had a name. That one stage got a little bit of fame. That one stage got a little bit of fame. Got a little bit of fame.

trainers, no high heels, I ain't letting no toe out. 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But I still show out, no show off.

And flexed and it's alright. 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

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I'm in a colourful mood, give me your path, I cut it in two. I'm outside and I'm coming to you.

Good morning, Riz FM. You're tuned into the sounds of Baba T. I hope you're having a lovely Monday morning. I'm here covering for big man Tim Garcia. Thanks for inviting me down.

going to ease you into the show. Want to start your week correctly, so hope everyone enjoyed the sun over the weekend. Beautiful weather here in London. Summer did really come early this year. I'm not going to speak too soon, though.

off the show with Mulatu. We went into Madlib, Latino Negro, and the last tune was I Cry by the Five Blind Boys. This one I've come back to. This show, I've been digging through my own library, just

constantly on the search for the new tracks. Sometimes you forget the ones that are deep in the library. So yeah, I came back to this one when I was digging for this, and it's

Boban Petrovic Zino Strechny. I don't know if I'm saying that right, but I gave it my best. Straight in to a bit of Gil Scott Heron here, Washington DC. Tune in to Rinse FM Monday morning.

taken before his time. Rest in peace, Gil Scott Heron. One of the greatest poets and artists and black musicians. And yeah, what guy. I'm barely out of sight. Overlords escape near evening, the people on the night. Morning come and bring the tourists painting rubber necks. Perhaps the

I don't know if anyone else gets this, but when this hot weather comes back around, I always feel like winter just feels like a fever dream all of a sudden. And that's what I had this weekend, as if I blinked and then all of a sudden we're back. Bring it on, I say though, bring it on, I'm ready for it now. But I believe it was the wettest winter on record in Britain, which was...

This one, Wendy Renee, After Laughter Comes Tears. One of my favorite songs, actually. Beautiful, tear-jerking.

track is Walk on Air. It's by Holy Ghost Inc. And this is the Sun and Moon mix. A bit of a classic ambient deep house number. One who liked those more psychedelic sounds. Perfect for the early mornings and sunrises, I think. Yeah. Real deep groover. Or a late night drive, actually, I feel like this tune, if you listen to this on playback and you're streaming through the streets at night, I feel like this one

living room. It was more than just walking into their living room. It was about completely being safe from the social restrictions of the outside. Everything that the moral majority told you you couldn't do, it didn't exist anymore. It was a family that had only one rule: to love thy brother, and that was okay.

This one, Burning Love Breakdown by Peter Brown. Classic from NYC in the 80s. Played at clubs like Paradise Garage and all that sounds. Proto house kind of sort of tip. For those who don't know, I run a party called Don't Touch My Fro. And we do that every couple months or so. Big ups who came down to the carpet shop a couple weeks ago. Lena Starr, Terrence Michael alongside myself, and Tolu. Yeah, it was good to see the dancers back on the dance floor, I've got to say. Back in February, we were at Corsica Studios, RIP to Corsica Studios. We got down with Muscle Cars, Lakuti, and Tamasumo, which was a very fun time. And then we had Mike Starr over in February at Club Cheek, which is a wicked club for those who haven't been in London. Yeah, big ups to them. And Oscar and everything you're doing over there with the team, man. Very, very cool stuff. Taking a little break now for the summer, but we'll be back planning other parties. So yeah, do follow us on Instagram, DTMFro, and you'll find a link to our mailing list where we release tickets and all that stuff. Be good to see some new dance on the dance floor, especially some of the younger heads, because I feel like, you know, we need to still show them that disco, we can get down to disco.

Good to see Gillette Square in full swing yesterday as I was cycling through. I live in Hackney, I was in Dalston. Good to see the Yardies blazing the reggae. Summer's back. But yeah, vibes don't really go there in the winter anyway, but it's all the more fun in the summer, I gotta say. This one, Is It Because I'm Black by Delroy Wilson. It's a reggae version of Syl Johnson's classic.

that last one, Dorondo, The Wolf, great tune. I love those kind of blues, old school, soul, classic R&B sound, and a cracking voice. Now into something with one of my favorite labels. This is by Larry Heard, it's on Guidance, and it's called As Such, Guidance, Calm. Beautiful track. Saw that Giles Smith actually recently did a listening session with a deep dive into Larry Heard's discography, so I'm sure that's on YouTube somewhere if you want to go check it out. I'm going to do that myself this week. That's really cool. Of course, this weekend, touching base at the Barbican, we'll be hosting Dago and Theo Parrish. I think there's a few more tickets. I've been tasked with having to photograph it, which I'm looking forward to. So yeah, maybe I'll see some of you down there. Very interesting to what they're going to put together, actually. It's going to be cool to see that in that setting. So yeah, don't miss it. I think there's a couple more tickets left.

That one, Rye, 3 days, making me feel nostalgic about the early 2010s. Used to listen to that song all the time when I was about 16, and it was nice finding it again as I dig through my library. Next up, I'm going to swing it back to the reggae for a second. This one, Girl of My Dreams. Beautiful tune.

For those who are unaware, by the way, the V&A East is now open in Stratford, and it has a new exhibition all about Black British music, which will feature much of the reggae lineage, as well as jungle, jazz, and all the iconography and the artists and the artwork and everything in between. I'm very much looking forward to going to myself, but I was waiting for the crowds to die down a bit before I can delve in and properly take it all up. So yeah, very much looking forward to checking that out. I do hope one day that my images, I can contribute to such an exhibition. I'm a DJ, but yeah, formerly mostly I'm a photographer, and photographing Black British music events is certainly something I love doing. So fingers crossed, if anyone's listening out there, give me a shout.

so much good photography on at the moment in London as well. It's just keeps on rolling. There's Peckham 24 in Photo London coming up, which I'm very much excited for. And yeah, a couple of weeks ago I saw Gordon Park's exhibition in Mayfair at Alison Jack's, which was fantastic. Great to see some of those prints in the flesh. What such a wonderful inspiration of mine.

Tate has a wonderful exhibition. What I liked anyway is Tracy Emin's retrospective. So I really recommend checking that out. And there's a slightly more controversial one of Nigerian modernism, which from anyone I've spoke to, it has had mixed reviews, but it's still worth seeing nonetheless. But yeah, I won't share my full take right now on it.

That one was Done With You by The Whitest Boy Alive in 2006. Into some sizzling house now. This one is The Key. It's the Lunar Dub.

found this one on a pretty wicked compilation album by a German label called Running Back. Yeah, I'll check out their Bandcamp. They got some wicked comps on there. This one's full of disco classics and early house numbers, some of which I really just hadn't heard before. So yeah, really recommend it.

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Time as a gift. Time as a giver. No, you remember Beethoven said on his deathbed, you know, said, "I've learned to look at the world in all of its darkness and evil and still love it. So that, yes, it's failure, but, you know, how good is a failure? You've done some wonderful things. Now, Becca could say, you know, try again, fail better. But why call it failure? I mean, why not say you have a sense of gratitude that you're able to do as much that as you did? You're able to love as much and think as much and play as much. Why think you needed the whole thing?

0: This one, Malik Hendrix, based out in Portugal, from New York. Yeah, found this producer a couple months back as I was digging for a mix. Some wicked production, so yeah, definitely go check him out. This one's called Time Is Real. Love the vocal, and I feel like it's pressing and gets to the heart of some of the issues that are going on in America at the moment.
1: This is even disturbing about America, and of course, America is a romantic project. It's Paradiso, City on the Hill, and all this other mess and lies and so on. No, America's a very fragile democratic experiment predicated on the dispossession of the lands of indigenous peoples and the enslavement of African peoples and the subjugation of women and marginalization of gays and lesbians. That it has great potential, but this notion that somehow, you know, we had it all or ever will have it all, it's got to go. You got to push it to the side. To the side, then it tends to evacuate the language of disappointment and the language of failure. And you say, okay, well, how much have we done? Can we do more? We're in a certain situation, you can't do more. It's like trying to break dance at 75. You can't do it anymore. You are master at 16. It's over. You can't make love at 80 the way you did at 20. So what? Time is real. Can we do more? We're in a certain situation, you can't do more. It's like trying to break dance at 75. You can't do it anymore. You are master at 16. It's over. You can't make love at 80 the way you did at 20. So what?

Not long left of the show, people. I hope you enjoyed the sounds. This has been Baba T on Rinse FM. Struggle not to play a Gwen track at least one time in my show. And here it is. Should have been you. It's Larry Levan remix.

This is going to be the last one for me, guys. You've been tuned into Baba T on Rinse FM. Hope you have a wonderful week. Looks like the good weather is going to last in London, but wishing you good weather no matter where you're tuned in from or if you're playing back. Just a reminder that Don't Touch My Pro will hit Field Maneuvers in August. So, yeah, hope to connect with any of you who are on your way to Field Maneuvers in August. And big ups. Yeah, enjoy. This one, by the way, funky.

0: 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Listen, you all. We're gonna tell you the most important thing that you ever heard in your life. Heard in your life. Heard in your life. You never heard that before.
1: Well, I'm

0: 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I don't like fakes. I don't like parasites. I don't like hypocrites. I don't like vampires. I don't like backbiters. And I don't like traitors.
1: And what sort of men do you like?
0: Truthful people. 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
1: Yeah, right there, in the groove. Yeah, right there, in the groove.

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0: Good afternoon. How is everyone doing today? You just heard CR by Nines 2012, taken from his mixtape From Church Road to Hollywood, classic song. And I'm Niall. It's been a minute, guys. I hope you're doing well. I can't believe it's May already. I feel like we say that every month, but yeah, the months just fly by. And yeah, I thought, because we missed last month's show, I thought I'd give a bit of an update on what's been going on. So first and foremost, magazine stuff has been super, super crazy. I had the honor to work with DJ Magazine, profiling RZA. That was really, really incredible just after the Wu-Tang Clan's UK tour, their final tour. So that was really, really fun. I enjoyed that. As well with my own magazine, Culture Crypt, like we've been doing some really, really cool stuff. We did a profile with the BAFTA winning Akinola Davis Jr. So that was really, really cool. As well as people like Ari Lennox and Asosa. And it's been some really, really cool new music that we're going to play today. Another profile that comes to mind that we did in terms of like interviewing and writing and stuff is a singer called Sade Olatola. She's been co-signed by the likes of Lancey Foe. She's got like a really nice style that kind of blends like almost like Ed Sheeran style pop, in her own words, an indie, and she has like a really, really cool musical delivery and style. So we're going to have some Sade Olatola on today's show. We're going to have some Jim Legacy, some Carol Thompson, and yeah, that kind of ties into the theme of today's show. If you guys would have seen over the past few months, the V&A East Museum has done an exhibition called The Music is Black, and it's celebrating like over 100 years of Black British music. So I thought, why don't we bring that idea to the radio? So today we're not doing The Music is Black. I mean, we are, but we're calling it, this is what we're calling it, The Radio is Black. So as expected, we're going to go through some old music, some new music, some current hits, some future hits, and yeah, we're just going to have fun with it. But up next, again, like I said, we have Heavy Heart from Jim Legacy's debut EP, Dynasty Program. A bit of a rarity now. I don't believe it's on streaming services, but that's really, really cool. Then we're going to go into some Lancey and some Fimi, some Sade, as mentioned. We've got some Kano from his mixtape Beats and Bars from 2005 as well. And then we might, last month, I feel like all anyone would talk about was the Michael Jackson movie. So later on, we're going to have a bit of a review and a bit of a sample session where we're going to look at some of the music from Michael, as well as how that kind of ties into UK music and Black music over here as well. But anyway, I've been Niall. Hope you're enjoying your Monday afternoon in May. And yeah, we're just going to get into it. So up next, like I said, Heavy Heart, Jim Legacy. And yeah, we're just going to have fun.
1: This ain't it, Chief. That's what I would have told you.

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1: Up next, Doppelganger.

Dear summer, I know you miss me. I know you need it like Dejan needs frisky. 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I've been spitting fire since boys love girls days. And I've been about since day one. You know I represent on the beat, from the street to the beach. And I know it gets heated sometimes, and have to roll with the heater sometimes. Believe me, I'm just speaking, but it's deeper than lines. You sound shootouts deeper than shine. Every summer ain't a tune now, deeper than mine. I'm fish off gumbers, I spit hot.

Kano, Dear Summer Freestyle, 2005 from Beats and Bars. That is Kano rapping over the Jay-Z Alchemist Dear Summer beat taken from Memphis Bleak's 2005 album, I believe. And up next, we've got I'm So Sorry, 1981, Carole Thompson, Lovers Rock Classic on Rinse FM.

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1: How is everyone doing, guys, on this Monday afternoon? Hopefully you're doing well. I just want to take this brief moment to talk about, like I said earlier, the Michael Jackson movie. As I said, it's an interesting film. It feels really, really contentious. On no matter what side of the fence you fall, it feels like there's a crazy opinion, whether it's the critics mauling the film or audiences loving it. And today we're going to give it a bit of a review. So overall, all in all, I think the movie suffers from what a lot of biopics suffer from, trying to condense someone's entire life, in this case Michael Jackson, the king of pop, into 2 hours, maybe three max. And just off rip, I think for me, the Straight Outta Compton, the NWA biopic, is much, much stronger than the Michael Jackson one, purely because I feel like it's more focused and the characters are more developed. I think one of my main issues with said Michael Jackson film is maybe just the lack of character development and just how they float and move facts. And of course, it's Hollywood, so not everything's going to be 100% accurate in terms of dialogue, delivery, and what happened in real life. But I do think, you know, the CGI monkey and just like the sheer lack of creative insight into the actual music making process for a music biopic was sorely, sorely missed. One thing I note in particular is British songwriter Rod Temperton is instrumental in some of Michael Jackson's early music, from Burn This Disco Out to Rock With You to the title track of The Wall, and even Thriller as well, and Baby Be Mine. He wrote all of these incredible songs, and in the movie he was just presented with a verbal cameo just mentioned once. And throughout all the music making scenes, of very few there is, it just kind of felt like Rod Temperton was kind of stepped over and sort of ignored, which was a real shame, because, you know, Rod Temperton actually demoed Thriller as a song called Starlight originally, before it had a horror kind of John Landis slant to it. And then it was later made into Thriller. But in the movie, it just shows Jackson holistically on his own accord coming up with the track as is. And I feel like historical inaccuracies like that, as a movie buff and a music head, all the same, really, really bother me. But in general, the performances from Coleman Domingo, Nia Long, and Jafar Jackson, of course, Michael Jackson's nephew, were 10 out of 10 incredible. And hopefully Jafar Jackson will be acting again soon. Actually, for the rest of the show, I have a little sample watch I wanted to do that ties into both the UK rap scene as well as Michael Jackson. So I'm sure many of you are familiar with the 2005 Swizz track Cry. Swizz of So Solid. It's an incredible, incredible song. I think it's from his project Pain and Music. And basically, the song itself actually samples It's the Falling in Love by Michael Jackson from his 1979 album Off the Wall, his duet with Patty Austin, fellow singer, jazz vocalist. And I think it's really interesting because the vocal sample in question in the song is very light, but I think it's a very interesting link between, of course, Motown, post-Motown, Michael Jackson's music, as well as, of obviously, you know, UK rap. So we're actually going to play both of those tracks. Back to back next, so that should be a lot of fun. And just in general, I just wanted to maybe talk about some of the new releases I've come across. Last week, Sibo released Parables of a Skinny Man. Really, really cool song. His first, like, post Blair Babies track. Of course, Sibo, friend of the show, we had him on back in December, as well as Asosa. She dropped her EP Crush. The Cult Crypt actually did an interview with her, which was really, really fun. Learned a lot about her songwriting process, her music making, and hopefully in the future we can play some more of Asosa's music. We've got such a jam-packed schedule today, but if you haven't checked out already, Crush by Asosa is really, really great. And yeah, like, there's been a nice steady influx of new music. But again, tying back to the theme of the radio is black, of course, up next we actually have some O'Jeremy. Incredible, incredible artist. I wish O'Jeremy released more music. O'Jeremy, if you're listening, which I'm sure you're not, please drop some more music. It's been a while since the Interludes, which is a real shame because that's a great project. And then we have some Nux with Home from 2019. Did You See Jay Huss? Of course, classic. The Sun Is Shining, so gotta play that one for sure. And we actually have another rarity in store later in the show, Afro Surrealist track, On My Lonely / Bottling Man. This was from his EP By British Day from 2024, which unfortunately seems to be not available anywhere online. So again, same with Heavy Heart, Jim Legacy. We have some rarities in the set list today. Of course, Jordan Nino, and These MCs by Kano and Skepta as well. So it should be a fun show. But again, to you guys at home, kind of circling back to the Michael Jackson movie, I just wanted to know, what did you guys think of it? Did you love it? Did you hate it? Like, what would you give the film out of 10, out of 5? And yeah, like, what is the definitive music biopic? And, you know, if we were to cast a music biopic in the UK, like, what UK artists do you guys think is worthy of a music biopic? I mean, off the top of the dome, the first name that comes to mind to me is Sade, specifically the band, and obviously the singer, Sade Adu. I think that would be incredible. Music biopic for sure, kind of detailing their early years and their rise. I think that'd be really, really great, and a lot of people would love to see that. And in fact, who would you cast as Sade if they were making a biopic?
2: I swear it was around the sand, things were going well.
1: Swizz, Cry, Prince FM, I'm Nas Smith. Have a great afternoon.

It's the Fallen in Love, Michael Jackson, Patty Austin, and before that, Swizz, Cry. Two great songs that share a bit of a lineage there. And now, Give It Up To Me, Oh Jeremy, Rinse FM.

Victim, whose name currently cannot be disclosed, is now among over 51 young people who have been fired in London this year alone.

0: update has just come in on the incident. The police have apprehended three suspects.
1: Knox, Home, 2019 classic. I had to bring it back for a second. Let's go.

Scotland man, Afro Surrealist Haze. You just heard Did You See Jay Huss on Winter Feb. Hopefully this song can bring the sunshine to wherever you are on this Monday afternoon. But yeah, I hope you guys have been enjoying the show so far. We've only got a couple tracks left. After Afro, we're going to go with these MCs, Kano and Skepta, from his album 140 Grime Street. Another bit of a rarity. I believe you can get this album on CD, but not on streaming. But yeah, anyway, Afro Surrealist, Rinse FM, let's go.

on fire like Weezy F, baby. Touch mic, no whiff, buts or maybe. But why are we off again so crazy? Look at my face, I'm a buffet.

0: check the radio, and all I hear is loads of liquor youth MCs over the microphone. They ain't built like me. They carry lyric books, but they come MCs.
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Listen, guys, I've been Niall. Hope you've had a great Monday and you've enjoyed the selection of tracks we've had today. Of course, The Radio is Black, taking inspiration from the V&A's exhibition. I'll catch you again next month. We're going to fade out to Lauren Duffus's Numpty. And you just heard The Other Side of Love, Carol Thompson, 1992. Hope you enjoyed it. Have a great month.

Hello. Good afternoon. Locked into Charles Green, Prince FM. Good to be back. This one is today, even we are doing a special New School Garage 2004 to 2008 vibe. Started the show with Signal to One. That was on Streets, little VA series. It came out around the time. Before that, or after that, was Jeremy Sylvester, big up the main man, Club Asylum, Unqualified. This one, Y Boys, In Too Deep, it's on the Pirate Selectors, Volume 1 and 2. All the tracks were really good on this one. Garage Jam, shout out to Eddie and Jim. Yeah, they got me down, actually, back in the day to my first ever gig. UK Shakedown, Mug Club, Bognor. Keep it locked in, we're going to do an hour of this stuff. This might be part one because there's so many to play.

Who else could it be? The master, MJ Cole. Shouts to you, man. Went to the Jazz Cafe live thing recently. It was wicked. Good night. Prolific recordings. Matt just carried on making music forever. Never stopped. If you look at his discography, there's no gaps. And I have a lot of respect for him for that. It was always great, like, this kind of era when there was a new MJ Cole track, you knew it was going to be fire. There was too many to play. I've got another one I might do later on, let's see. Up next, my mate, Scott Tonic, who now goes as Scott Diaz. You might know him as Scott Diaz, but back then it was Scott Tonic, and we met on the Uptown Forum.

one was Artifact, Duncan Powell. It's on Solo. Big up Matt Jam. I found a promo sheet for another thing actually that I got. This one was unreleased. It was a Will Phillips remix of Arcane and Domino. W Records crew, shout out. Will went on to do Tourist now, and he's had a great career. Shout out to you, man. Brighton original. Prince FM, you're locked into Charles Green. We're rolling through some 2004 to 2008. Very specific show today. UK Garage.

Oh, this switch is great. This one, S Productions. Dutch guys, used to chat to them, Love and Lou. Shout out to you, man. It's on Final Cut.

this one, Delinquent. Sport Rotten Crew. This is one of the better two-steppy things that came out. Definitely got like a girly influence, but I'm not complaining. Shout out again to the Wide Boys. Up next, a bit of Sonship. Kerry Evans, another legend.

Yeah, this one is rough. Shout out to the future, Steve. Still got you on Instagram, mate. Hope you're all good, man. Before that was One Dot Martian. I was on Stereo Hype. I actually won a competition on Richie Vibe's show back in the day, I think like 2006, and I won that one. They were giving away a load of stuff. Shout out to Charma as well. Shout out to all the Uptown Records crew, all the Stay Locked crew. Before social media, there was forums, and that's where all the internet nerdy people used to talk about garage. You looked into Charles Green, it's Rinse FM, rolling through UKG flavours.

mad producer. Shout out to DJ Ski, Undertone. Oh man, this one's called Angel. It was on a CD. I bought the CD off your website, mate. I'd love to get in touch with you, actually. In case you're listening, message me.

That was Todd the God. Shout out to you, man. That was Heaven 2005. Again, another person. No, there's no gaps in his discography. He was just carrying on. This one's Artifact, called Love Me. It actually never came out. He had a really specific jazzy kind of sound that is very nice to listen to. This is Charles Green. It's a UKG New School special. Got a couple more. There's so many to play. I'm going to have to do part two of this show. Definitely. Locked into Rinse.

me. That was Qualified. Try again. I paid a fee on that label today. Shouts to you. That was some really good stuff. This one's Duncan Powell, Funk Drop. I'm going to end the next one on another delinquent little favourite of mine. Creeping up in value, I see. See, the good music always comes through, you know. Thanks to YouTube. Shout out to the YouTube crew. Was that Firm Optics 01? There's a YouTube channel where you can actually listen to a lot of stuff from this era. He cut a lot of the tracks down, but they're there.

Yeah, this one, MJ Cole, Rodney P on the remix. Shouts to all those locked in. That was a little special.

rain hits my window. I take it, me some endo. Me and Timberland, ooh, we sing a Django. We so tight that you get our styles tangled. Sway your do-si-do like you loco. Can we get kinky tonight like Coco? 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I smoke my hydro.

we're back again. And you know I don't lie to you, so I'm gonna tell you some home truths right now. Rinse FM, Scratcher, Scratch Clark. Look like it's about to rain, what a shame. Live in session for the next couple. Old Missy try to maintain. And an amazing special guest mix coming up at top of the hour. And as I said, I won't lie to you, I'm not even there. I'm not even there. And this was all done couple days ago. For your pleasure. I can't lie to you. When it's live, it's live. And when it's not live, it's not live. But the music's going to be live. But right now, I am recording this set out of Oil in Shenzhen in China. So shout out to the Oil Gang, Club Oil, for letting me use the premises to record a Rinse show. Yeah? Shenzhen to London. That's what we're doing right now. And I've got some heaters. And even though this is not live radio right now, the music is going all the way live. Brand new Wolfie D here. This one, the Rain remix. But I did say to him, the beat can stand up on its own. It don't need that.

Well, no, I don't even need to tell you why. It might get run again later on the second half of the show. This one, Scotty D and Jarrell Vando, My Search Is Over. The name of the original vocal completely escapes me, but what a lovely song. My search is over, because I ain't got a look no more. And that could be, that could go for anything. It doesn't have to be a relationship goal. It could be you searching for your car keys. Yeah? It could be looking for your phone for 15 minutes and it's in your hand the whole time. When the search is over, it's over. You could be looking for that banger, that one tune. Yo, what's that tune? The DJ don't want to tell you what the tune is. A year or two later, you find it. The search is over. That's what I like to tell people when they ask me for the name of the tune, I don't want to give it. I'll be like, listen, when you find it, the search is going to be over and you're going to feel it in your heart. And then I can authorize gatekeeping at the end of the day. Rinse FM Scratcher. Let's get it. This one, next one, is from a very well-known grime and dubstep producer who's trying his hands at some South African club music. I'm not going to expose the name, but the alias is Ricochet, and this one is Dark Piano.

one of the ones what's definitely come flat. Shouts to Ill Blue. And as I said in the last show, actually, so happy to have Ill Blue back in the club space arena. And Sonic. Sonically here with us. Not with some drill rappers. Hey, shout out to the drill rappers, man, and all them thing there. Like it as well. But yeah, we've got our guys back. Shout out to Ill Blue, big up Darius. Back with a bounce. And you know what? I was going to play a next one and take it somewhere else, but I'm going to stay right here and play another Ill Blue edit. Just because it's an amazing all-time vocal as well. I bet your mum and dad's happy, innit? I bet your mum and dad is happy that you're playing Chaka Khan and Mariah Carey and George Benson. Pure edits out there, but they are steaming up the clubs, dance floors. And talking of clubs, I am right now recording from Oil in Shenzhen. Yeah, so shout out to the Club Oil crew for letting me use the facilities to get this show recorded. By the time this airs, I'll be chilling in Taipei. So shout out to the Taipei crew and the Global Festival crew. And then at the end of that week, I'm going to be linking up with Darkman Zulu at the Cake Shop. So that's next Friday at the Cake Shop. If you happen to be locked into Rinse and listening to this show and you're out them sides, come through Friday night. All right, another Ill Blue edit coming up next. Shout out to Darius. Scratch it on the radio. This is Rinse.

one absolutely amazing. First time I've actually played that one. It's been sitting there in the download folder for a little while. Just ain't drawn that one out yet. Truth is, not sure if I'm even supposed to. You know them ones. Shouts out to Meedy. It's a little demo, which I think is fully fledged and ready to go. One amazing piece of sound. This one, Meedy, Descendants. Shouts to the Descendants. Are they innovating and always doing things at a high end and a high quality? And I know they're always on the road as well. And I think they're next ending up in Amsterdam. Yeah, a parallel. I saw that on the socials this morning. So shouts to Meedy, and I know he's been in the studio and he's been cooking up, and this is one of the things that he's cooked up. And there's more to come. This one's amazing. No name on this one yet though. All right, we're gonna keep it moving. Something next coming up from us. It's a big collaboration, this one. It's a whole project actually, but I'm gonna play a piece of it from myself, Lani from Durban, South Africa, Toya the Lazy, D Malice, and Zuri. That's a UK-SA link up there. Check this one out. Scratch on the radio, it's Rinse. We're going to up the temps and get into some hard, fast, dark, gone music as usual. Let's get it.

Pulse FM Scratcher, taking you up until top of the hour. And yes, soon to be introing my next, well, this week's guest. I think I said earlier, I can't even remember now, but yes. Marcus Nasty and Suspect MC. Shouts to Marcus Nasty, who's put together an amazing mix for the next hour of the show, taking you up until 5 p.m. Yep. And once again, I've got to send out to the Oil Gang in Shenzhen, yeah? I'll be back on the radio live soon, I think. I'm not even sure what the weather's like right now in the UK, but I hope this one complimented the weather in some type of way. I know it's hot out there right now, and I know it's sunny, so maybe that weren't even the thing, but don't watch that. Sunshine vibes to come. All right, as I said, Marcus Nasty and Suspect, Marcus Nasty of Swoo FM, who's going to be taking you up for the next hour. And if you don't know, my thoughts on Marcus Nasty as a DJ and an all-round genuine person in the music scene is someone who's definitely looked out for all of us producers as a top DJ. One of the DJs out there who would not turn a blind eye to your bedroom banger, yeah? From long time, early UK funky and beyond. And I'm very grateful that he's put this mix together for the show. I'm very grateful he's still supporting and championing mine and loads of other my peers' and our peers' music, fully repping that sound. So yes, this is a great mix, and big up Suspect MC. And yeah, live. I will catch you back on the Rinse FM airwaves soon. Hope you enjoyed

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So let her, you know what to do. You know what to do. Mr. Marcus Nasty, that one is a real nasty one there.

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It's just me and you, that's all. Nobody else. Let's freak.

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Myself, Ben UFO, at the controls for the next 2 hours. First solo show for a while. 2 hours of mostly new music to play for you. Minimal hosting. Check my Instagram for the track list over the next couple of weeks. Big thanks to all the producers.

bust jet, bust jet, bust jet, bust jet, bust jet, bust jet, bust jet, bust jet, bust jet, bust jet, bust jet, bust jet, bust jet, bust jet, bust jet, bust jet, bust jet, bust jet, bust jet, bust jet, bust jet, bust jet, bust jet, bust jet, bust jet, bust jet, bust jet, bust jet, bust jet, bust jet, bust jet, bust jet, bust jet, bust jet, bust jet, bust jet, bust jet, bust jet, bust jet, bust jet, bust jet, bust jet, bust jet, bust jet, bust jet, bust jet, bust jet, bust jet, bust jet, bust jet, bust jet, bust jet, bust jet, bust jet, bust jet, bust jet, bust jet, bust jet, bust jet, bust jet, bust jet, bust jet, bust jet, bust jet, bust jet, bust jet, bust jet, bust jet, bust jet, bust jet, bust jet, bust jet, bust jet, bust jet, bust jet, bust j

Bust jet, bust jet, bust jet, bust jet, bust jet, bust jet, bust jet, bust jet, bust jet, bust jet, bust jet, bust jet, bust jet, bust jet, bust jet, bust jet, bust jet, bust jet, bust jet, bust jet, bust jet, bust jet, bust jet, bust jet, bust jet, bust jet, bust jet, bust jet, bust jet, bust jet, bust jet, bust jet, bust jet, bust jet, bust jet, bust jet, bust jet, bust jet, bust jet, bust jet, bust jet, bust jet, bust jet, bust jet, bust jet, bust jet, bust jet, bust jet, bust jet, bust jet, bust jet, bust jet, bust jet, bust jet, bust jet, bust jet, bust jet, bust jet, bust jet, bust jet, bust jet, bust jet, bust jet, bust jet, bust jet, bust jet, bust jet, bust jet, bust jet, bust jet, bust jet, bust jet, bust jet, bust jet, bust jet, bust

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You've been listening to the Hessel Audio Show for the past 2 hours. Myself, Ben UFO, mixing from 7 till 9pm. This last one, Sounds of Floating Points. Brand new material, an excerpt from the work he produced for the San Francisco Ballet. It's called Mere Mortals, coming very soon on Deutsche Grammophon. Thanks again for listening. We'll be back very soon. Have a great week.

Lawrence. You're listening to the OSSX show. It's Ekis. It's been a while. Last week I had to bury my father. And as one of the first people to put music in my hands, I felt it was only right to send him off with a few of his favorite tracks. I'd like to think he would run this mixtape during his shifts as a bus driver for New Jersey Transit or in his car. May he rest in peace. You got me for the next hour. 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

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Running some classics commemorative of the CDs he used to ask me to burn. Stay here for another half hour. 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

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If you stuck around for the whole show, I really appreciate you sending my father off with me. Rest in peace, Pops. See you next time, Rince.

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1: Can't hear it. Check 1 2 1 2. Tuesday, 28th of March. It's a one-man show, Rinse FM. Today, very special show this evening. It's got RNS Records take over. Sounds of Antagonist. Sounds of Subject 13, Dharma. Starting off like this. Manchester-based Antagonist. For the first half hour or so. Brand new EP on RNS. Let me get into the mix. This one man is Rinse, RNS Records take over.